0: before you go, there's something I want you to have.
1: Oh, it's beautiful. But wait a minute, isn't this...
0: Yeah, yes it is.
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I possess, don't say I'm fresh. 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

0: Radio Złote Przeboje na fali 89 i 8 FM.
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2: You know you drive me up a wall, the way you make good